0: Der erste Sender für uns Camper.
1: Where I'm from, the sun don't shine. Only gray skies, but I don't mind.

me that I didn't have to cry. Said I didn't need to get down or feel empty inside. And then told me that she'll love me for as long as she's alive. And well, maybe she's right, 'cause I hate it when I feel like I'm not me. See, I honestly don't.